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the other option coming on. It's only a foot on the ridgeway. I can pull you more towards Toledo Branch, and you could open the hand road of the storage and shove them right in there.

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0: just hit Philly dispatch, National Answer here. L319-22, over. 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
1: TLS,
0: Central Kelvin 2, north in Apiqua for Botkins, over.
1: Here we go.
0: CSX, Philly, dispatch your Jacksonville.

Okay, Roger that.

Okay, I thought you might have. All right, I'll do that. Okay, you said you're within 30 cars? Oh gosh, conductor. Okay, I'm in 2 on Case West, 2 on Case West.

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Track 2.

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0: go ahead,
1: over. Yes, sir. We wasn't able to get NS bulletins up there at Wallbridge. Seeing if you could get us some, maybe email them to us. We'll check them when we stop, over.
0: Alright, copy that. Get that taken care of while I have you here. Let's grab an EC1 on all this water for you.
1: Okay, sounds good. He's getting it out right now.

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1: CFX detector, milepost 82.7, no defects, repeat, no defects, total axles 624, detector out.
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0: 0, defects, total, axles, 6, 0, 8. Detector, out.
1: Clear 809 South M 561 21 5200, no defects out.

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1: 319-22 there, LA.
0: Over.
1: Make everything fine, lost back door. Main track is between City and North Antiqua. We are moving south.
0: Final line, North Antiqua, Sydney, 2334, 2334 NJT.
1: 2334 NJT, DJ, copy, and I feel slight bit longer down here at Deltec here, Nick, depending on how they want these cars.
0: Okay. 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
0: Big line of lock, making the main, north end of south end of Troy, over.
1: Yes, sir.
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0: 352 is north end of Tiff City. He's going to go in the side and come out the other end. Once he clears south on the Troy, we'll be lining for Needmore. You'll go on in the left from that point, over.
1: Alright, waiting for 352, then on home Needmore. Thanks, Nick.
0: Yep.

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You'll see this 40 mile an hour come across on 18 feet in the

16-45, 84 North Main, clear, south end, Piqua, M362 out.

started locking itself up when he did more than 25 miles at a time. That's why I broke it. Keep an eye out, let me know if you see anything. I do have MSW down here at 50 degrees off of main 1 there, CP 244. So let me know if you have any issues. I'll try to get you some help.

0: 7. 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
2: 5922.
1: Flash flood warning from the 63 down to the 40. BE63.0 to BE40.0. The advised 122 coming through Tip City. Gets by at the south end of Piqua. You're next.
2: I've got 12 warning from 63 to 40.
1: And then, like I said, 42, that'll be on the one you're waiting on.

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1: 9142, no defects, North Main. 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

9 a.m. 631-22 on. 0451. The mom says, either way, okay to cut out your TO 0451. Alpha Mike is the official.

Yep, I'm pretty sure that's pretty much always the reason. But yeah, here we go, guys. Thanks.

0: Roger, Jacksonville, answer home.
1: Yeah, Nick, this is 822 to be under that 5645.
0: Yes, 3822 to be under that 5645, Roger.
1: Yes, sir, see what that last warning roughly on if you are to proceed after that.
0: Something 501, 0501, 0501, 0501, 0501, 0501, 0501, 0501, 0501, 0501, 0501, 0501, 0501, 0501, 0501, 0501, 0501, 0501, 0501, 0501, 0501, 0501, 0501, 0501, 0501, 0501, 0501, 0501, 0501, 0501, 0501, 0501, 0501, 0501, 0501, 0501, 0501, 0501, 0501, 0501, 0501, 0501, 0501, 0501, 0501, 0501, 0501, 0501, 0501, 0501, 0501, 0501, 0501, 0501, 0501, 0501, 0501, 0501, 0501, 0501, 0501, 0501, 0501, 0501, 0501, 0501, 0501, 0501, 0501, 0501, 0501, 0501, 0501, 0501, 0501, 0501, 0501, 0501, 0501, 0501, 0501, 0501, 0501, 0501, 0501, 0501, 0501, 0501, 0501, 0501, 0501, 0501, 0501, 0501, 0501, 0501, 0

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You ran from 7.9 to CJ 1972 to CJ

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Let us know, reach out, and we'll get to take care of what you get up there. 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

0: 6, LA Dispatcher, Jacksonville, 9, 141, 23, 23, 2,
1: 141,
0: okay. Signal indication for you guys right now, come down to Leo Street. I want to cross you over from the main and number 2. Take it down to Leo Street, and I'll have Todd give you a call when to bring it down to 2nd Street so we can clear the OS at Needmore and everything. But Leo Street for now, guys. We're going to meet 2 at 2nd Street. They won't go south.
1: All right, copy that. Meet 2, stop at Leo Street. Thank you.
0: Call you down to 2nd Street here when we can.
1: All right, copy.

0: center.
1: Out. 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

0: 5252.
1: Go ahead, over.
0: Yeah, we hit a tree at DE75.9. DE75.9. We stopped at DE75.2. Doesn't appear to be any damage. There's never any problems with our air. Everything is okay with the train. But we don't know where it's laying now for traffic to run north or south at that location from this point.
1: Okay, you're by it, everything's good with you, but you're not sure exactly where it's going.
0: Yeah, somebody should probably come out and look and check it out, or the next train needs to go up looking out. The diameter of the trunk was about 9, maybe 9, 10 inch trunk.
1: Okay, I understand. I'll let
0: copy. 507 out.

0: SM 5623, CSX 5340, over.
1: Go ahead, over.
0: Yeah, we were told to look out here at 75-9. We're stopped. There are, looks like, two, maybe three trees laying over the tracks. We're definitely going to need somebody to come and remove them before we proceed north.
1: Okay, you're stopped there, sir.
0: Yep, we're stopped, 75-9.

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one number

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CSXID, dispatcher Jacksonville, Hanson, over. L432 on the clear, dispatcher, live lock for 22 Main. Copy that, radio sounds good over here, over. But I have some cold failure and some issues with flooding at Bell Fountain, so I'm not sure whether, how soon they're going to be there. I can't get the switch to bend at Ridgeway, so it might be a minute.

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1: over.
0: Channel 12, over. I want to know if you can take a couple pictures there and send it to a phone number I got so they know what they're dealing with here.
1: Sure, let me get your number.
0: Alright, let me know when you're ready though.
1: Go ahead, over.
0: 708-426-6979, over.
1: Alright, copy that. 708-426-6979, over.
0: That is correct, over.
1: Alright, stand by.
0: Thank you.

still there, the people that were coming to cut it were going to be like 3 hours away. When you get settled in, let me know. I'm going to flash quick.

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Between mile post BE 69.4.

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0: You got a better tower, you're really staticky, over.
1: This is probably as good as it's going to get, how's this, over?
0: Okay, well, Barry and I are sitting here talking about this. We could possibly cut away our engines and try to push these back with the engines only. The problem where we're at, I'm sure, I don't know how much you're aware of the bluff is. To the west, it goes straight up a hill, and to the east, it goes straight down a hill. I mean, it's really the worst place we could be, so if anything goes wrong, getting somebody in here is going to be really difficult. So we figured we'd just throw it out there. We could try it. It's up to you guys what you want to do. Over.
1: Okay. I'll pass that along and let you know.
0: All right. Sounds good. Thank you.

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1: Thank you, LA.

0: 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You're at the 75.9, right?
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1: Bad communication in boats here, stand by a second.
0: We're talking at the same time, try that again, over.
1: I'm sorry, but we didn't know it was EC1, I guess we're just bad communication. Stand by, conductor, is getting this EC1 ready, sorry.
0: Yeah, no problem, you're just talking to me, we're ready.

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0: Alright, that's ECU1 number 99007, okay and effective, 0947 TRV, and RV is copying, over.
1: Alright, that's correct. Once these guys show up, I'll give them an EC1 to come down on top of me there to get these things cut out, and I'll have to back out of the way. Once he releases his, I'll holler back at you, and we'll get rid of this EC1, and then we'll get you moving.
0: Okay, sounds good. We will be standing by, per usual. I think he's out.

0: Alright, follows 31523. Please engine 5497 is going out. Not my call. Not even the boss's call. He went way up on there. They say that somebody dispatched to be out there. The truck is not sure. Looks like Mr. Schaefer. About half an hour, quarter of an hour and a half. And we're going to wait until he gets out here just to play it safe. That is probably the best I got for you right now.
1: Hopefully that

0: Flatbed at 560, over. 60, over. Flatbed here, we got track time from north end Troy down to north end Tiff City into the block that you're occupying right now. Driver with a dispatcher. At the 75-9, we'll be set on at the 78-3 at High Rail and towards your head end, over.
1: All right, copy that. Yep, we are absolutely stopped, and do your things. There's a lot to move.

0: Alright, sounds good. Conductor can get off the help with full branches, I guess.
1: Alright, copy.
0: Nah, we'll see you here soon, hopefully.
1: Alright, bud, sounds good.

0: Lance Ram.
1: Signal maintainer helmet, LA dispatcher.
0: Lieutenant
1: Helmet. Hi, sir. Seen that here in South Emerson City. Power outage. First power seems to be back on. Do you have any other issues of it?
0: Nothing you can help me with. We got a mainline derailment in Miamisburg. Tree down north of you, or several tree down north of you with 5-6.

3M 31323 on here, over. Alright, Mr. Schaefer's out there on scene. He says the water's going down. It's not currently over the top of the rail. I'm sure you guys got a visual on it as well. They gave me the okay to have you proceed, looking out restricted speed through the water, over. Also, I'm sure you're aware there is a flash flood warning up to Quincy now. The exact milepost is 138.9, which you're currently into QI 150.9. I didn't put out a bulletin yet because

dispatcher answering over. Cincinnati dispatcher answer 138 over.

Alright, appreciate you.

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1: 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Is that correct?
0: That's all correct there, over.
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1: Okay, copy that. Here we go.

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60F.

south end, pick with northbound, CSX 53 E40, has no defects, and 5623 out.

Milepost 82.7. No defects. Repeat. No defects. Total axles 314.

0: 11, north on the main, clear 828, you 40822 out.
1: Smoke is clear at 178.

11, no defects, north on the main, clear south into Piqua, U40822 out.

still going to Ridgeway, pretty up onto the north side of Ridgeway, and we'll tie it down there. I did put it in for you. She says she's going to Walmart, so. Yes, sir.

ID dispatcher's X box. Please 13 auto.

odd signal indication. Wells, Potosi down at 178. You guys look like you're going to fit no issue between 191 and 189. Is that correct?

hope it was. I didn't look that deep into it, but I'm going to now. I don't want to give you bad information. But yeah, it's probably the outbound is going to do, we're going to get the work out of the outbound here, I would imagine. Because there's an updated work, if you want to make a note, or I'm going to have

One on duty in about 40 minutes at 14:15. And the revised instructions are at Sydney, cycle 17. The buffer call will go to Avon. You don't have to talk to 432. They're done for the day, or they should be. And in Sonia, we're setting up 26 on track 2. It's 26 on track 2. Pick up 19 from track 1. 19 from track 1 and 31 from the siding. I guess the 19 cars are the ones that 432 wanted to hand off to you. The 19 from track 1, 31 from the siding. Paperwork on the printer. Over.

know if you will, if you clear 189. Down to beam. You guys on the move just yet? Can you reroute you at 178 then? Can drop all your 178, gives you a different route. Posted down 178 instead of 189. I have a route now. And then bring it down to beam. And we'll just have the outbound.

2785. I'm gonna have two EC1s for you, so I use that mount post for both. Alright, first one is going to be the 99308. 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Circle 9B. 9B is a flash flood warning in effect between milepost BE69.4 and milepost BE77.0. 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

All right, it's 1511 here shortly. We're going to go to Vandalia Siding to start with. There's a main line derailment out here in Miamisburg, so all likelihood you're probably tied down there.

Whatever you said after that, you can cut that out. Try that one again. Yeah, that's correct. Just gotta figure out what they're doing here yet. Well, everybody likely to this probably as far as you'll go.

This is true, that was supposed to be recruited. He was worried about smaller.

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52-53 South on Main, clear 80.9, no defects, M561-22L.

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3: South of the main, clear 82.9 M, 75 out.

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CSX, Heli Dispatcher, Jacksonville M27522, CSX T4706. Van Delia, I have a taxi order to take you to the hotel, sent to you.

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Dispatch, Jacksonville.

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1: 353-23,
0: over.
1: And 353-23, over. Yeah, I noticed there's a cab in there for us. Okay, to tie it down, over.
0: Not quite yet, but you're going to have 4 hours left to work. I'm waiting to see if there's going to be any sort of opportunity to move you further south from where you are. I've gotten a taxi on order just because I've had to order a bunch of them and I didn't want to have you guys waiting forever with a last minute one. So I'm waiting. I'm going to give about another 30 minutes here and see where we're at as far as recovery between SD and Carlisle. And if it looks like that they're going to have this thing open with, say, you guys have 2 hours left to work, then I would get you down to SD, wait for them to clear up, and then try to get you towards Stockton, over.
1: Okay, standing by, we'll be standing by on channel 8, over.
0: That, like I said, I'm going to check in with them here in 30 minutes, and we'll make a decision at that time, over.
1: Alright, 30 minutes, you'll make a decision, and if this ride shows up early, we'll let you know if it's here too, over.
0: Appreciate that,
1: everyone. Yeah, thanks.
0: CSX, LA Dispatcher, Jackson Bump.

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0: Ready, go ahead.
1: Alright, location of equipment is from milepost BE 84.6 to milepost BE 86.4. Track siding. Length of train is 9,697 feet. Tonnage is 15,363 tons. Type manifest at 180 cars, 2 locomotives of handbrakes applied and tested on the 2 cars, and then 1 on the locomotive, the other engine, the DP. Track features is tangent, grade is flat, weather's cloudy, date time, got 05-23-2026-1930 by KJ Brisky, and the reverser is removed from controlling locomotive. Over.
0: Copy all that, thank you. You guys have a safe night, everyone.
1: I have a good night, thank you.
0: CSX, over dispatcher, Jacksonville.

0: and 353, that's your Hong Kong cam. I should be there within 5 minutes.
1: Okay, sounds good. Yeah, we're right here at the crossing at the Peterson Road.
0: Gotcha. See you in a moment.